people say that too much of anything is not good for you, baby. But I don't know about that. There's many times that we've loved and we've shared love and made love. It doesn't seem to me like it's enough.

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1: The summer is magic. It's magic. Oh, oh, oh.
0: The summer is magic. Riascolta le hit delle estati passate. Radio Skylab. 50 anni di grandi successi e